call, Seward Rescue call, Ridgewood Rehabilitation, room 512, 624 Pinewood Ave, room 512, for an 86-year-old female, conscious and breathing, has vomited three times, is experiencing pain. 68-year-old female, conscious and breathing, has vomited three times, is experiencing pain. Seward Rescue call, Ridgewood, room 512, 2034.

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0: at the residence. The mom and daughter did have a disagreement, but they've came to terms and they will go their separate ways for the rest of the night also.
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Time is 7:32.

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Similar fire call. 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Small brush fire. 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

is rescue calls. 255 Meadow Lane, number 2. 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

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Has progressing, progressively getting worse as the day goes on. 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